0: Dan and Shay showed up at a wedding uninvited, and somehow everybody was thrilled about it. Well, wouldn't you be too? That's next to The Breakdown, brought to you by the Home Depot.
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0: 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Now, it's B-Dub's Breakdown.
1: Dan and Shay pulled off something they've never done before. They crashed a fan's wedding. The surprise was secretly coordinated with the bride's maid of honor, and the duo showed up during the reception to perform several songs, including their new one, Marry You Again, which officially drops tomorrow. Imagine spending months stressing over seating charts, flower arrangements, and whether Uncle Rick is going to start a political debate at table seven, and then Dan and Shay walk through the door. Apparently, they enjoyed it so much, they're making a habit of it. Since that first surprise appearance, they've been popping up at more weddings. Coincidentally, this all happens right as they're promoting a brand new love song. Funny how that works. So, if you're getting married this summer and your maid of honor keeps asking oddly specific questions about your reception timeline, maybe don't ignore the signs. Dan and Shay might be hiding behind the dessert table. That's your breakdown.

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13: 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We have your

0: beat up Shibuzi on the show. Get ready for year number four, my longest ride for Fisher House Foundation. Every year I do a charity ride where I ride thousands of miles over the course of a couple weeks, you know, basically riding across the country to raise money for military families.
1: How long does it take you? I'm also thinking about that. I'm moving actually from California to Nashville, and I'm thinking about maybe, you know, maybe doing a little bike ride over there.
0: Yeah, it's not too bad. It, you know, it depends on your pace. In 500 miles a day, you can do it in 3.5-4 days, and, you know, depending on which way you go, but... carve that time out and do that, man. The best way to see it is on a motorcycle, for sure.
1: Yeah. Is it true that the world that it's a better ride from the East Coast to the West Coast? I heard that. Versus West East.
0: both are good in their own way, you know. Obviously, you know, from a daylight standpoint, you're riding with the sun when you're riding west versus you're riding against it, you know, when you're riding east. But, man, it's great to... We'll have to set a time to talk bikes on a longer form.
1: I could do that for a long time.
0: Well, I know you got a lot of stuff going on. Thank you for spending time with us, and you're welcome back on the show anytime, bro.
1: Man, I'll see you out there in Seattle, correct?
0: I'll be at probably the Portland, Oregon show, and regardless, we got to find you a bike, and let's hit it on two together.
1: Okay, yeah, well, let's do it, man. I want to see that for sure.
0: I'll have my people talk to your people, as the saying goes.
1: Man, have a good one, bro.
0: You too, and congrats on all the success.
1: Thank you so much.

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Taylor Swift, Travis Kelce, wedding rumors have officially reached conspiracy board levels. It's B-dub. People are pointing to permit applications around Madison Square Garden, street closures, a giant tent outside, even reports that Chiefs players have hotel reservations in New York around the same time. Like, at this point, if someone spots a florist carrying white roses, the internet's going to declare them legally married. My favorite part, though, is that they supposedly told everyone absolutely no gifts, which lasted about 3 seconds. George Kittle from the 49ers said he still wants to get Travis something, and apparently Travis collects old coins. Because, of course, the guy dating the biggest pop star on earth has a hobby that sounds like he retired in 1887. Honestly, though, if this wedding does happen, the toughest ticket in America won't be the Super Bowl. It'll be whatever's happening behind those street closures. But Madison Square Garden, really? I feel like this is all just a ruse.

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I just read the story about a neighborhood in Seattle broke a Guinness World Record by gathering 830 people to eat dim sum together. I don't even know what dim sum is, but like, why does that need to

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0: Shaboozy's been hanging with us all this week, and he's got a brand new single out called Cowgirl. 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

boy, Knicks fans went crazy when they won the championship a couple weeks ago. It's B-Dub. I don't know if you saw this lady caught on video emptying a public trash can on the street, then stealing it during the parade. She was a director at JPMorgan Chase that fired over the incident. No surprise there.

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For years, we've been told sitting is the new smoking, which felt a little dramatic. Last time I checked, nobody was standing outside an office building asking to bum a chair. It's B-dub. Now a new study says the sweet spot might actually be about 4 hours of sitting a day. Researchers followed more than 41,000 people and found that folks who sat around 4 hours had the lowest risk of death. Meanwhile, people who sat less than 2 hours a day actually had a higher risk. Before you celebrate by becoming one with your recliner, there's a catch. A lot of those people worked physically demanding jobs like farming and construction. Turns out if you're throwing hay bales around all day, your body appreciates a little quality time with a chair. The real lesson here, health advice depends on what you do all day. If you work construction, maybe sit down more. If you work at a desk, maybe move around more. And if you're like me, you'll use this study to justify sitting on the couch. Right up until the next study tells us we're all supposed to be hanging upside down from monkey bars.

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0: Dan and Shay are crashing weddings now. And if you hired a DJ, this is your worst nightmare. We'll talk about it next in the breakdown, brought to you by T-Mobile.
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1: Imagine you're halfway through your wedding reception. The chicken's a little dry. Your uncle has already requested Freebird. And then Dan and Shay just walk in. That's exactly what happened to one lucky couple. The bride's maid of honor secretly planned it. And the guy surprised everyone by performing a few songs, including their new one, Marry You Again, which just dropped today. Now they're making a habit of crashing weddings, which is either the greatest wedding gift ever or the fastest way to make every future bride think, wait, why didn't I get Dan and Shay? The pressure on wedding planners just went from remember the cake to book two country superstars.

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0: Chris Jansen is taking over Souk at Resorts World Las Vegas August 21st. 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

a week away from 4th of July weekend, if you could believe it. It's B-Dub. Enjoy your weekend. Enjoy the last week of America being 249. Talk to you Monday. Josh Ross going to be on with us all next week.

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0: It's a winner's weekend on 92.3 WIL during the summer of 10,000 tickets. It's Live Nation's Summer of Live at Hollywood Casino Amphitheater. 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
15: See Little Big Towns for the Art of It tour at Stiefel Theater on October 9th. 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
0: Chris Jansen is taking over Zouk at Resorts World Las Vegas August 21st. 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

0: to Winners Weekend on 92.3 WIL during the summer of 10,000 tickets. 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
5: I'm Becca, and here's what's happening this week in Nashville. Luke Bryan is climbing the charts with country, and she knows it. And I wondered, after 25 years of making music professionally with 31 number one hits, what does Luke Bryan look for now when he's choosing songs to record?
6: This many years in, you can kind of get redundant with your topics. And you know, maybe I have a little bit. And I think all the artists that have been lucky enough and blessed enough to have a 20-year career in this business has that a little bit. But you want to be current. You want to be fun. I mean, with me, what I've learned is fans really respond to me when I'm having fun songs out there.
5: Zach Topp moved to Nashville in 2021, and his career has been on an upward trajectory ever since. And Zach told me one of the things he's trying so hard not to do is let everything just fly by.
7: It's hard to take it all in. Obviously, I'm excited and grateful for all of it, but there's such a long time you spend just taking little baby steps trying to get somewhere and get something to happen. And then when something connects as well as my music has and it just takes off, it's a lot to take in. I feel like I'm in a good headspace and everything, but I'm trying to make sure that I'm enjoying all of it as much as I should be, trying to like soak it all in, which I feel like can be a challenge.
5: Before Tyler Nance was on the country charts with his song Keeps Me Sane, he was a traveling welder, which seems like a pretty interesting job, and he told me it was a family member who got him into that profession.
8: He's older than me, so I've always called him my uncle, and he taught me how to weld whenever I was real young, and I just gained interest to welding from that. I picked up welding class my junior and senior year, and then I went to Missouri Welding Institute. I graduated high school early, and I just went straight there. Graduated there and hit the road.
5: And that's what's happening this week in Nashville. And here's Tyler Nance with Keeps Me Sane, brought to you by Triple Tigers Records.

0: Dance Keeps Me Sane, brought to you by Triple Tigers Records, this week in Nashville.
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summer of 10,000 tickets is giving you a chance to win the big prize. A Vegas getaway to see hometown favorite Chris Jansen. I can fix a drink, pour it on ice, and we all have a damn good time. I'm getting them good. Chris Jansen is taking over Zouk at Resorts World Las Vegas August 21st. 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The lights, the music, the energy, the nightlife,

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0: 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It's Live Nation's Summer of Live at Hollywood Casino Amphitheater. 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
6: I'm Becca, and here's what's happening this week in Nashville. Luke Bryan is climbing the charts with country, and she knows it. And I wondered, after 25 years of making music professionally with 31 number one hits, what does Luke Bryan look for now when he's choosing songs to record?
7: This many years in, you can kind of get redundant with your topics. And, you know, maybe I have a little bit. And I think all the artists that have been lucky enough and blessed enough to have a 20-year career in this business has that a little bit. But you want to be current. You want to be fun. I mean, with me, what I've learned is fans really respond to me when I'm having fun songs out there.
6: Zach Top moved to Nashville in 2021, and his career has been on an upward trajectory ever since. And Zach told me one of the things he's trying so hard not to do is let everything just fly by.
8: It's hard to take it all in. Obviously, I'm excited and grateful for all of it, but there's such a long time you spend just taking little baby steps, trying to get somewhere and get something to happen. And then when something connects as well as my music has and it just takes off, it's a lot to take in. I feel like I'm in a good headspace and everything, but I'm trying to make sure that I'm enjoying all of it as much as I should be, trying to like soak it all in, which I feel like can be a challenge.
6: Before Tyler Nance was on the country charts with his song Keeps Me Sane, he was a traveling welder, which seems like a pretty interesting job, and he told me it was a family member who got him into that profession.
9: He's older than me, so I've always called him my uncle, and he taught me how to weld whenever I was real young, and I just gained interest to welding from that. I picked up welding class my junior and senior year, and then I went to Missouri Welding Institute. I graduated high school early, and I just went straight there. Graduated there and hit the road.
6: And that's what's happening this week in Nashville. And here's Tyler Nance with Keeps Me Sane, brought to you by Triple Tigers Records.

0: Sane, brought to you by Triple Tigers Records, this week in Nashville.
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5: I'm Becca, and here's what's happening this week in Nashville. Luke Bryan is climbing the charts with country, and she knows it. And I wondered, after 25 years of making music professionally with 31 number one hits, what does Luke Bryan look for now when he's choosing songs to record?
6: This many years in, you can kind of get redundant with your topics. And you know, maybe I have a little bit. And I think all the artists that have been lucky enough and blessed enough to have a 20-year career in this business has that a little bit. But you want to be current. You want to be fun. I mean, with me, what I've learned is fans really respond to me when I'm having fun songs out there.
5: Zach Topp moved to Nashville in 2021, and his career has been on an upward trajectory ever since. And Zach told me one of the things he's trying so hard not to do is let everything just fly by.
7: It's hard to take it all in. Obviously, I'm excited and grateful for all of it, but there's such a long time you spend just taking little baby steps, trying to get somewhere and get something to happen. And then when something connects as well as my music has, and it just takes off, it's a lot to take in. I feel like I'm in a good headspace and everything, but I'm trying to make sure that I'm enjoying all of it as much as I should be, trying to like soak it all in, which I feel like can be a challenge.
5: Before Tyler Nance was on the country charts with his song Keeps Me Sane, he was a traveling welder, which seems like a pretty interesting job, and he told me it was a family member who got him into that profession.
8: He's older than me, so I've always called him my uncle, and he taught me how to weld whenever I was real young, and I just gained interest to welding from that. I picked up welding class my junior and senior year, and then I went to Missouri Welding Institute. I graduated high school early, and I just went straight there, graduated there, and hit the road.
5: And that's what's happening this week in Nashville. And here's Tyler Nance with Keeps Me Sane, brought to you by Triple Tigers Records.

0: Keeps Me Sane, brought to you by Triple Tigers Records, this week in Nashville.
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0: It's a winner's weekend on 92.3 WIL during the summer of 10,000 tickets. It's Live Nation's Summer of Live at Hollywood Casino Amphitheater. 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

of 10,000 tickets is giving you a chance to win the big prize. A Vegas getaway to see hometown favorite Chris Jansen. I can fix a drink, pour it on ice, and we all have a damn good time. I'm getting them good. Chris Jansen is taking over Zouk at Resorts World Las Vegas August 21st. And one lucky WIL listener will win two tickets to the show, a two-night stay at Resorts World, and round-trip airfare for two to Vegas August 20th through the 22nd. The lights, the music, the energy, the night.

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0: It's a winner's weekend on 92.3 WIL during the summer of 10,000 tickets. 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

Nobody plays more new country. 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

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Morgan Wallen, night number one last night at Clemson Memorial Stadium. And he had a new walkout style. Him and his band, well, they ran down the Clemson Hill. Which is pretty cool. Big crowd, obviously, but pretty awesome entrance. You can check that out on Instagram if you haven't seen it pop up yet. Well, your phone's listening to me, so you're welcome.

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0: of 10,000 tickets is giving you a chance to win the big prize. A Vegas getaway to see hometown favorite Chris Jansen.
1: 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I'm getting them good.
0: Chris Jansen is taking over Zouk at Resorts World Las Vegas August 21st. And one lucky WIL listener will win two tickets to the show, a two-night stay at Resorts World, and round-trip airfare for two to Vegas August 20th through the 22nd. The lights, the music, the energy.

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3: 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Home run!
4: 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He throws. He got
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Jason Aldean, it's 92.3 WIL. If you want to hang out with Marty, July 2nd from 11 a.m. to 1 p.m., Marty Brooks and Cutwater Canned Cocktails going to be at Randall's Wine and Spirits on Southwest Ave. Getting you ready for the holiday weekend. Yeah, next weekend, 4th of July. It's already here. It's Thomas Rhett.

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1: 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I don't know. But you will see Chris Jansen when you go to Vegas. It's a two-night hotel stay at Resorts World. Round-trip airfare for two in Vegas to see Chris Jansen.

0: to Winners Weekend on 92.3 WIL during the summer of 10,000 tickets. 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
1: 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Two-night hotel stay, airfare for two, round trip, of course. And you're going to hang out at Resorts World. You're going to see Chris Jansen. You're going to have a ton of fun. Popular is the 12 o'clock code word.

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93 WIL, plays more new country in the STL. And Monday morning, Jesse and Anna giving you chances all week to win Outlaw Festival tickets. You know, the one with the Avid Brothers, Lucas Nelson, Stephen Wilson Jr., and of course,

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And one lucky WIL listener will win two tickets to the show, a two-night stay at Resorts World, and round-trip airfare for two to Vegas August 20th through the 22nd. 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

Ella Langley. It's Be Her on 92.3 WIL. Ella Langley teamed up with Gretchen Wilson. They put out a duet of Gretchen's 2004 hit, Here for the Party. And it is a party for sure. You got to check that out. It's Old Dominion.

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1: 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The one you're going to enter. So you can win a trip to Vegas to see Chris Jansen. It's a trip for two. It's round-trip airfare. Staying at Resorts World. That show is coming up in August. 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It's Jason Aldean.

0: It's a winner's weekend on 92.3 WIL during the summer of 10,000 tickets. It's Live Nation's Summer of Live at Hollywood Casino Amphitheater. 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

fan of tailgating. That is George Burge and Luke Bryan with Ride, Ride, Ride. Yesterday, he shared a video on Instagram, and he was making some Texas breakfast. It's Chase Matthew with Darlin'.

0: The latest from Hudson Westbrook. It's Painted You Pretty on 92.3 WIL. Nobody plays Morning Country in the STL. I'm Kyle, and well, this is Morgan Wallen.
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Got another coach.

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Warren, but they won't be coming our way for a while. 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
0: Chris Jansen is taking over Zouk at Resorts World Las Vegas August 21st. 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

one of those days so far here in the STL where the weather can't quite seem to make up its mind what it wants to do, but hopefully it'll decide not to rain tonight, and the Cardinals will have the ability to avenge their shutout loss to Miami last night. 6:15 scheduled first pitch downtown this evening. This is

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0: to Winners Weekend on 92.3 WIL during the summer of 10,000 tickets. 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

Hollywood's own Alexandra Kay on 92.3 WIL. And what a huge day today has been for Alexandra Kay, playing a show in Hyde Park in London, a big festival show with Garth and Jackson Dean and the Zac Brown Band and Ashley McBride. That was earlier today in London. Here in the STL right now, this is Hardy on 92.3 WIL.

for the STL, this is 92.3 WIL. Maybe your 4th of July weekend plans, you haven't made any yet. Maybe they're kind of negotiable at this point. Might I suggest Friday night, this coming Friday night, that's July 3rd, it's Country Night at the O'Fallon, Missouri Heritage and Freedom Fest 2026. 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

WESTL. This is 92.3 WIL, the station that's given you a chance to win a trip to go see Chris Jansen in Vegas. 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

Duke at Resorts World Las Vegas, August 21st. And one lucky WIL listener will win two tickets to the show, a two-night stay at Resorts World, and round-trip airfare for two to Vegas, August 20th through the 22nd. The lights, the music, the energy, the nightlife, and...

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1: 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Homer! Makes him win to his feet. He throws. He got
2: St. Louis, it's time to hit the ballpark. 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
6: 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Got to get out there and got to do the mowing.
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6: Well, I do my best Forrest Gump impression with all that mowing I have to do around the property.
5: Do it for St. Louis, do it.
6: Like Mama said, life is like a box of chocolates. You never know what you're going to get, except at Fast Eddie's Bon Air. What are we going to get at Fast Eddie's?
5: 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You can come on over to Fast Eddie's Bar Bon Air, you know, located on the other side of Clark Bridge in beautiful Alton, Illinois. 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
6: What about that fancy surf and turf you came up with?
5: 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And it's called the Eddie. It's the king of all foods.
6: Like Mr. Shannon always said, if you're 21 in the mood, come on over to that Clark Bridge and come see Fast Eddie's Bon Air in beautiful Alton, Illinois.
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0: to Winners Weekend on 92.3 WIL during the summer of 10,000 tickets. 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

Stephen Wilson Jr. on 92.3 WIL. Not only does Stephen Wilson Jr. sing that song, he co-wrote that song, and he's a pretty talented guy. He also has a bachelor's degree in microbiology. 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

3 months from now, we are going to get the whole Kenny Chesney album, Silver Sands Marina, which features that song, his new one, Carry On. 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
6: 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What are we going to get at Fast Eddie's?
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somebody else's dime, as in get a free trip, and 92.3 WIL could make that happen. 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

All right, STL, time for me to get on out of here. It's Lance Hildebrand. Always a dang delight to spend a little bit of a weekend with you. Let's do it again next weekend. Try and stay cool during the coming week. Starting tomorrow, high temperatures in the mid-90s for like a week here in the STL. I'll talk to you next Saturday on 92.3 WIL.

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